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1: I think my hair stopped growing. 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Our car filled a couple times. 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

0: 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Oferecimento Cosmos Viagens, a sua melhor maneira de viajar. 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
2: 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Is that even a thing? 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
1: I think my hair stopped growing. Is that even a thing? Haven't lost any of it, but something ain't the same.

couple times, he's probably sick of me. He said, go easy on yourself, but what does that even mean? Sounds like good advice, but